art. Her name is not just entertainment, but a living manifesto for decolonization and the right to exist outside the stereotypes. Catumirim gained national notoriety in 2017 when the hashtag Indigenous Are Not A Cost

0: fabrics. 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
1: Na nossa cara, sua ganância gera matança, corpo gelado, sem esperança. Esse...

idea that indigenous people belong only to the past and asserts that indigenous identity can occupy the pavement, technology, and major stages. Her aesthetic mixes cyberpunk with ancestry and projects a future she calls solar punk, where there

cultural bulletin from Rádio Nacional da Amazônia. This content was produced and edited by me, journalist Ana Pimenta. Thank you for listening and see you next time.

think about the generations and to say we want to make it a better place for our children and our children's children so that they know it's a better world for them and think if they can make it a better place.

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1: When I first saw you, I saw love. And the first time you touched me, I felt love. And after all this time,